liked it fast. You wanna get there soon, I wanna get there last. It's not because I'm old, it's not the life I led. I always liked it slow, that's what my mama said. I'm lacing up my shoe, but I don't wanna run. I'll get there when I do, don't need no starting gun. It's not because I'm old,